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Traffic tips, song requests, or random comments. 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And trust me, they need it. 519-351-6300.

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You should hear her talking to her mama on the phone. I love it when she rap

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She said.

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1: Turn it up, song. All right, boy. This is her favorite song, you know that, right? So if we play it good and loud, she might get up and dance again. Oh, she put her beard down. Here she comes. Left, left, left, right, left.

The 0% event is on now at Hoovelmans. 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
1: 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What's happening around Chatham-Kent? Here's In the Loop on Big Country.
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0: going down to a clear low of 15 in the evening. It's currently 12 degrees. 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